0: mama.
1: Oh, yeah.
0: That cool.
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1: 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Please remain seated until the plane has come to a complete stop and the lights are off. Remember, your luggage is in the West's region and which you called it. Have a nice flight!

So I was sitting there in the bar, and this guy came up to me, and he said, "My life stinks." And I saw his gold credit card, and I saw the way that he was looking at people across the room, and I looked at his face, and, you know, quite a good-looking face. And I just said, "Dude, your perspective on life sucks."